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be honest, I don't know how many bars Thomas Rhett's shutting down nowadays with them five kids. It's Evan Paul, Taste of Country Nights. Thanks for having us on tonight, taking us with you. I got Kenny Chesney, Carry On, coming up. Luke Combs is on the way. Here's George Burge. He wrote this one for his wife. He said he finally got her to dance when he figured out she only dances to cowboy songs.

criteria for me for a country artist being cool is if they show up to the studio here for an interview and bring me a free t-shirt. That makes them real cool. And that's what Chase Matthew did when he came by. Here he is with Darlin', A Taste of Country Nights. Wasn't

0: Future there from Kenny Chesney. That one's called Carry on Taste of Country Nights. Kenny Chesney back at the Sphere in Vegas. I'm not quite sure I could do that. I've seen the videos of that thing, and I get a little motion sickness sometimes in a car if I'm not driving. I'm not quite sure that I could do the Sphere with Kenny Chesney, but of course, everybody else but me can. And Chesney brought out Eric Church last week on his opening night. I feel like anybody will go play with Kenny Chesney if they got the call, right? I mean, who wouldn't? Hang on, Morgan Wallen's coming up. I got Josh Ross with Hate How You Look, and we'll throw it back with a Florida Georgia Line throwback. Get Your Shine On coming up on Taste of Country Nights with Evan Paul.
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Similar to beer goggles, but not quite. Whiskey glasses. It's Evan Paul, Taste of Country Nights, firing up the brand new one from Lauren Elena featuring Chase Matthew. It's called All My Exes.

0: Taste of Country Nights with Evan Paul. I'm here with Tyler Hubbard, formerly of Florida Georgia Line, and now once again with Florida Georgia Line because you guys are back together. What does it mean, like, that people all these years later still love all your songs?
1: It's cool, man, to be in this format for 10 years and to see the love and to feel the acceptance that we've had and that I've had. It feels so good, man. And some of these newer artists coming up, anytime I feel like, oh, that reminds me of 2013 or 2014 or this song or that song, you know, it's an honor. It's really cool.

0: Shaboozy there, dropping the good news. It's Evan Paul, Taste of Country Nights, and coming up next, we're going to talk about what's trending in country music news. It involves Bailey Zimmerman. It's after John Morgan and Kid Myself on Taste of Country Nights.
1: Wee-wee.

0: New country there from John Morgan. That was called Kid Myself on Taste of Country Nights. It's Evan Paul. Let's get a look at what's trending in country music news at tasteofcountry.com. Bailey Zimmerman has a warrant out for his arrest in New Mexico. It's a felony warrant. He caused $15,000 worth of damage to a hotel room is the claim. Punched a hole in the wall, chairs missing, things like that. Not sure. We haven't heard as of this moment yet really anything from the Bailey Zimmerman camp. Not sure what's going to happen, but there has been a warrant issued in New Mexico, a felony warrant for Bailey Zimmerman for the destruction of property valued at about $16,000. We have the entire story up for you. Check out the latest that we know. We got a video that we put together there at tasteofcountry.com for you to check out.
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Morgan Wallen and Don't We on Taste of Country Nights. Hey, it's Evan Paul. I got the new song from Taylor Swift, I Knew It, I Knew You, coming up. By the way, she's supposed to be getting married anytime now at Madison Square Garden. I don't know. I didn't get an invitation. How about this? Luke Combs and his wife danced to this song at their wedding. It's Beautiful Crazy. It's on Taste of Country Nights.

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0: Taste of Country Nights. Evan Paul hanging out here with Zach Top. What's the craziest moment you've had recently, would you say?
1: I got to play guitar for George Strait, and so I've got a picture of somebody took it. I can't remember, but they texted it to me, and I got a picture of me down on the end playing guitar. Jamie Johnson's up there, Dean Dillon, and George. So that's one of the coolest pictures in my camera roll. But yeah, it'll be, you know, he was the first one I fell in love with as a little kid.

0: weren't for the wind on Taste of Country Nights. Hang on, that wind is going to gust up and get us over to Mexico to have a beer in Mexico with Kenny Chesney coming up for you. And while you're on the company dime, why don't you sign up for a $500 prepaid Visa gift card? 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I get it. I don't want to jump through all these hoops. 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There's more where that came from, too. We got a huge Target gift card we're going to be giving away in the coming week. So hang on for the winning this summer. It's Evan Paul. I'm coming right back. I got Blake Shelton on the way, Shaboozy with Jelly Roll, and Jason Aldean coming up on Taste of Country Nights. 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

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From Kenny Chesney to Graylin James, here's a brand new song called Water at a Wedding. It's on Taste of Country Nights.

0: Taste of Country Nights. It's Evan Paul with Luke Combs. Man, what do you have left to do in your career? Like, I feel like you've done it all.
1: Man, I don't know. You know, I think just, you know, continue to, you know, put out great music, right? Like, I want to write another great album, you know, and I haven't done that yet. You know what I mean? So it's like, I want to, you know, I want to get back in the writing room and spend time with my buddies who I write songs with. And, you know, time is increasingly precious as, you know, as we begin to welcome another child into the world. And, you know, the tour's nuts, you know, so having that time to sit down and write songs and really put your best foot forward is something that I'm looking forward to doing here in the next year or so.

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1: Oh, and June.
0: Yeah. Tomorrow morning with Garrett and Katie.
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0: Taste of Country Nights with Evan Paul, Jason Aldean over like 30 number one hits, Blake Shelton over 30 number one hits. You got Luke Bryan came up around that time. Talk about a good class of country musicians right there. Here's Blake Shelton with his latest. It's called Let Him In Anyway. It's on Taste of Country Nights.
1: Ain't it?

0: feature there from Blake Shelton. That one's called Let Him In Anyway on Taste of Country Nights. Residents in a Texas neighborhood were told to lock down and stay indoors. Do not go outside. It is not safe. There are 2 million bees flying around after a semi-truck that was hauling that many bees overturned, and most of them got released into the neighborhood nearby. Swarms of bees blanketed the area. They had to call in a bunch of beekeepers to collect the bees, and they took them to a local honey farm. People are getting stung. That's going to be a no for me, dog. I hate bees. I mean, I've never gotten stung by one. I love what they do for nature. I think it's great. But if one gets around me, I'd start running away. I'm scared of them.
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1: 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This is the part of the show where they email me and they say, hey, Evan, we want you to play two brand new songs back to back and let people decide which one they like better and put them up, in a wrestling match against each other. Here's your second song. It's from Russell Dickerson. It's called Worth Your Wild on Taste of Country Nights.

0: taste of Country Nights. It's Evan Paul with Jordan Davis. You're an outdoorsman. If we put you out there in the middle of nowhere with nothing, how long could you survive?
1: A day? Are you kidding me? I love to hunt and fish, but I'm not like Survivor Man. Like, dude, with nothing? Like, if I were to go on Naked and Afraid, I would be the first.

0: The follow-up to Choosin' Texas, that's Ella Langley and Be Her on Taste of Country Nights with Evan Paul. I don't know if I believe any of these always. I don't know how AAA comes up with these numbers, but AAA is predicting for this 4th of July weekend that's coming up faster than I thought, at least. 72.2 million people are going to be traveling for 4th of July holiday this week, with 61.4 million of those people going to hit the road on the road trips. Traffic will be heaviest next Thursday, July 2nd, they say. And let me know if you have this memory of AAA like I do. I remember before GPSs, my dad used to make me call AAA before a road trip and ask them if I could pick up a trip tick or something. It was like a map, a whole kit of like my entire trip. They like gave me all the books for each state. I don't know. I had to do that every single time. I must have had 50 of those things laying around.
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0: Country Nights, Evan Paul here. I'm hanging out with Hardy. Recently, Eric Church said that you were the best writer in Nashville to ever hold a pen. How do you feel about that, man? How does that affect you?
1: Oh, I don't think about it, man. I really don't. I took that obviously as a huge compliment. I think parts of me, like it's still hard for me to process stuff like that in a good way. It's just like, can't believe that, you know, that he said that. But I when I sit down, man, I'm sitting down and I all I'm thinking about is let's get the best song today. And I don't really try to feel that pressure or feel like I need to hold myself or the town, you know, like hold to any sort of standard. I'm just like, let's write the best song and just try to have fun that day. That's just how I treat it. My

Taste of Country Nights. If you need some inspiration, Cody Johnson swinging through with The Fall right after Morgan Wallen. More Than My Hometown on Taste of Country Nights.

0: Are we already almost at the end of this week?
1: Oh, and June.
0: Yeah. Tomorrow morning with Garrett and Katie.
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there with the inspiration we all need on Taste of Country Nights. It's Evan Paul coming up next. We'll talk about what's trending in country music news. Hang with me while we get to drinking with Zach John King on Taste of Country Nights.

0: Country there from Zach John King. That one is called Get to Drinking on Taste of Country Nights. It's Evan Paul. Let's get a look at what's trending in country music news at tasteofcountry.com. Bailey Zimmerman has a warrant out for his arrest in New Mexico. It's a felony warrant. He caused $15,000 worth of damage to a hotel room is the claim. Punched a hole in the wall, chairs missing, things like that. Not sure. We haven't heard as of this moment yet really anything from the Bailey Zimmerman camp. Not sure what's going to happen, but there has been a warrant issued in New Mexico, a felony warrant for Bailey Zimmerman for the destruction of property valued at about $16,000. We have the entire story up for you. Check out the latest that we know. We got a video that we put together there at tasteofcountry.com for you to check out.
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2: 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Number three.

0: the night on your Taste of Country Nights top three countdown. That was Riley Green and Change My Mind. I like to call this the People's Countdown because it's based off of your requests, not the charts, your requests. In at number two tonight.
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Again, man, everything he touches turns into gold. Number one, Luke Combs, Sleepless in a Hotel Room on your Taste of Country Nights top three countdown. I think it's safe to say that Jason Aldean is one of the most significant country artists of our time. Check out his top 10 songs ranked. 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

0: new country. That's Kevin Powers featuring Shaboozy. That one is called Move On Taste of Country Nights.
1: My husband talked me into going to my class reunion for high school. I didn't want to go. I haven't seen any of the people since I graduated, but the reason I'm telling you all this is the song that was big in our high school for our graduation year was a Dierks Bentley, What Was I Thinking? I was wondering if you could play that.
0: Yeah, I'll get that on for y'all coming up. I can't believe you're going to the reunion. I haven't gone to any of mine just because I don't know. High school wasn't great for any of us, was it?
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5: And we're live here outside the Perez family home just waiting for the... And there they go! Almost on time this morning. Mom is coming out the front door strong with a double-arm kid carry. Looks like Dad has the bags. Daughter is bringing up the rear. Oh, but the diaper bag wasn't closed. Diapers and toys are everywhere. Ooh, but Mom has just nailed the perfect car seat buckle for the toddler. And now the eldest daughter, who looks to be about 9 or 10, has secured herself in the booster seat. Dad zips the bag closed, and they're off.

By request there, Dierks Bentley and What Was I Thinking on Taste of Country Nights. Ella Langley and Morgan Wallen are on tour, and they teamed up for this duet, which I believe is going to end up taking over country music because they're both at the top of the game right now. This one's called I Can't Love You Anymore. It's on Taste of Country Nights.

Some people are calling the Jelly Roll Bunny divorce a publicity stunt. Some people say they understand the volatile relationship. Maybe they'll get back together one day. We've got an entire timeline of Jelly Roll and Bunny and his divorce filing and all that stuff at tasteofcountry.com. Speaking of divorce and love, ain't no love in Oklahoma. Don't come looking around here. Luke Combs on Taste of Country Nights.

0: Are we already almost at the end of this week?
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0: Yeah. 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

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Now, listen, there's not too many times a song gets me, takes my entire family by storm. 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

0: Gosh, I love that song. That's Boston by Stella Lefty, Taste of Country Nights. Hang on now, got the brand new song from George Burge and Luke Bryan coming up. And Hudson Westbrook, there's a brand new song out there called Painted You Pretty. I think you might have heard that before. If you haven't, you're going to want to check that out. Trust me. Also, George Burge and his duet with Luke Bryan called Ride, Ride, Ride is coming up as well. Thanks for taking us along with you on the second shift. I appreciate you. It's Evan Paul, and we'll be back tomorrow night. We're hanging out with Chris Young the entire night. He's our guest co-host on Taste of Country Nights.
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Welcome to the Third Shift, guys. I'm Brett Allen. We're staying up all night. I'm going to give you some brand new country. After two, it's new after two. There's brand new stuff right now from Max McNown. Here's Done For. They say you're

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If you want a fun fact that you can tell your friends, today is a palindrome day, which means that when you write out the numbers for the dates, it's the same backwards as it is forward. 62626. Yeah, see, and now you're going to sound smart. Palindrome day. Here's Bailey Zimmerman.

0: Hard to believe Ian Munsick has been around for years, but he's actually going to release his first full-length project. There's Ian Munsick with Love is Blind on the Third Shift. I'm Brett Allen. It's called The Mountain Goat, and it's coming out August 21st. And he did a lot on this album. Not only did he co-produce the album, but he did a lot of the instruments that are heard on the record. He's actually credited with playing 9 different instruments on this new record. Acoustic guitar, electric guitar, bass guitar, mandolin, banjo, harmonica, piano. I don't even know how to say this. Is it bouzouki? And kazoo. I can't wait to hear this just to hear a kazoo in a song.
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I got a message from Tony on our app, and Tony said that the song Say So from Dan and Shay hits so close to home for him. He says he tears up every time he hears it. He says, you know, America acknowledges every other holiday, but mental health gets washed. He says, there's people, there's help, there's hope. So please play this song more often. It's not just a song. It's a message. You got it, Tony. I got

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1: 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The next thing you know, it's a thing. 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

If somehow you missed it earlier this week, our winner for our Nashville trip is Owen George. Owen is headed down with a friend. Go and see this lady in concert, Megan Maroney, coming up in August. You never know. We're going to have some more big contests coming up. Be listening. Find out who we're going to send you to go and see next. Here's Megan Maroney and Beautiful Things.

much would you pay to see Hunter Biden fight Don Jr.? It could happen. He reached out to Joe Rogan, Hunter Biden did, and said, cage match between me and Don Jr., your call on the venue, anywhere but the South Lawn. That thing's going to sell out.

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2: It always sounds good.

It's the Third Shift. I'm Brett Allen, staying up with you all night, cranking that country with a new one here from Chris Young. Here's I Didn't Come Here to Leave on the Third Shift.

It takes a lot to stand up for yourself as a very new act in country music, but Corey Kent stood up to one of the biggest acts in country music and won. I'll tell you about that story after Russell Dickerson. Here's Happened to Me.

0: Corey Kent along with Cole Wetzel on Rocky Mountain Low on the third shift. I'm Brett Allen, and yeah, it takes a lot when you're just trying to get your start in country music to stand up for yourself. But Corey Kent did it against one of country music's biggest stars, and I mean that both metaphorically and literally. Toby Keith was a huge man when he was out on tour, and he found out that Corey Kent was from Oklahoma, and somebody put his music in front of Corey. And one of the agents came back, said, offered Corey $500 for every time that he opened up for Toby Keith. And Corey said, you write back and tell Toby that I'm worth $1,000. And Toby loved it. He said he loved that he counteroffered him and he got his $1,000 to open up for Toby Keith on the road. If you didn't see this story, I mean, amazing to stand up for yourself and then get it. And that shows a lot for Toby, too. See more on that at Taste of Country.
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Well, what'd you think of Riley Green's first time co-hosting the CMA Fest? Did you get to see it? It was on ABC last night. If you didn't get a chance, no worries. Of course, it's streaming. They do that now all the time. You don't have to record anything these days. It's streaming on Hulu. One of the co-hosts, along with Laura Spencer, Riley Green, here's thinking.

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5: I

We've heard that the World Cup visitors are going nuts over ranch dressing, right? Kraft found out, and they're said to be working feverishly on getting TSA-compliant bottles of the stuff so our guests can take some home with them when they go back

It's almost time for some of the newest country on the radio. It's new after two. 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

That's John Morgan. He already has a number one with Jason Aldean. Was hoping to do it again with Kid Myself. Getting us started on the third shift on New After Two. I'm Brett Allen. Here's Brantley Gilbert's latest to keep us going with Good Day. You always

That's Jacob Hackworth with What Took You So Long on the Third Shift. I'm Brett Allen. Did Tyler Hubbard, formerly of Florida Georgia Line, give us a timeline on when Florida Georgia Line might be getting back together? Tell you what he said coming up after Jackson Dean. I ain't

0: That's Tyler Hubbard with Land on the third shift. Brand new from him. He's been doing fine on his solo trip. But is he anxious to get back together with Florida Georgia Line? Recently, he started talking about how they did their it was just a brief appearance at the CMA Fest. And they said that really they're focusing more on having their friendship together. He said that they went on a hike, and then they went on a fishing trip, then they went on a ski trip, and now they've got about 17 vacations planned. And they said it's really working out well for the two of them, both Brian and Tyler. And he says, we're in a really good place. We're a really exciting place. And I think next year is going to be a lot of fun. Is that, are we reading into this too much? Does that mean that they're getting back together next year, going to start going out on tour? We'll keep our fingers crossed and keep our eyes open for it and see what happens.
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That's the song that Riley Green sampled for his new song, Think As You Drunk, from Toby Keith. That's As Good As I Once Was. Good morning, guys. I'm Brett Allen on the Third Shift. Love hearing from you. Got something going on tonight? You can send me a quick message on our app. Yes, I read them. Love to hear from you. It's Ella Langley, Morgan Wallen. Here's I Can't Love You Anymore.

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is a rare talent to be able to sing a rowdy, crazy, drinking song and then turn around and have a beautiful ballad on your album, too. And this guy's got that talent. 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

She's so good. Ashley McBride, there's What If We Don't on the Third Shift. I'm Brett Allen, staying up with you all night with Old Dominion. Here's Memory Lane on the Third Shift.

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Friday, guys. We made it. Weekend is right in front of us. I'm Brett Allen on the third shift. Got more of Today's Country coming up. Sam Hunt on the way. Kenny Chesney. And this is Charles Wesley Godwin with Luke Combs on Better That Way on the third shift.

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1: Got a girl

If you're the kind of person that absolutely loves delivering bad news to people, because there are people out there that love that, dating.com is looking for you. It's a weird situation. I'll explain. Coming up after Kenny Chesney, here's Carry On the Third Shift. She won't.

0: they're well known for putting people together, but now it sounds like they're trying to break people up. That's Trey Pendley with Family Man on the Third Shift. I'm Brett Allen. You may have heard of dating.com. It's a dating site, and they're looking for somebody whose entire job will be ending other people's relationships for them. They're hiring what they're calling their first ever chief breakup officer. It's a fully remote, part-time gig, pays $3,000 a month, and all you do is professionally dump people. They'll deliver the bad news and handle the uncomfortable part so that the person hiring them doesn't have to resort to ghosting them. So I guess that's better. At least they got an answer. But man, mate, whatever happened to just, you know, breaking up with people face to face?
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Luke says he's got a brand new album coming out in the spring. We should start hearing some new music from him coming out before the end of the summer. It's Zach Top. Here's South of Sanity.

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That's what we do. 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
1: I'm a redneck, 'cause I drink beer and I dip skull. Guess I'm a rambler.

one more hour for me to go. It's the Third Shift. I'm Brett Allen, and I got some great stuff coming up. Zach Brown Band in there. Ella Langley, and it's been a while since I've been able to say Taylor Swift is coming up, but yeah, Taylor Swift is on the way, too. Here's Jason Aldean. It's Take a Little Ride on the Third Shift.

people ask all the time, if you could have a superpower, a certain superpower, which would you want to have? Well, what if you could have something attainable, like being happier or luckier?

0: That's Steven Wilson Jr., his song Gary, on the third shift. I'm Brett Allen. If you could be happier or luckier or get paid more or become more athletic, which would you want? And would it make a difference if the percentage was different? So, like, let's say you could only become 10% happier or 20% luckier or age 30% slower. Which would you want? Would you want to get paid 50% more for your job or become 60% better in any sport? I think I would want to be, not that I'm not happy, but 10% happier would be a huge difference in your life. Most people, 37%, said that they would want to be 50% more money for their job. 23% said they'd want to be 20% luckier. And 17% said that they'd want to be 40% prettier or hotter. Which would you choose? And would the percentage make a difference? Let me know on our app.
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0: 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I got a message from Beth. 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

Bailey Zimmerman finally apologized to his fans after some felonies involving property damage, $16,000 in property damage. That story's at tastecountry.com. Plus, you can see what he had to say. He doesn't have to apologize to us. It's him that he needs to apologize to. Bailey Zimmerman, here's Chevy Silverado. Wow.

Low Cash with Wrong Hearts on the third shift, and that is going to do it for me. Have a great weekend, guys. Enjoy it. We'll see you back here on Monday morning as we get the workday started again. Here's Kenny Chesney with Get Along.

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0: New England's number one for new country, 97.5 WOKQ. I didn't know you were going to make it in there this morning there, Katie.
1: I know, me either.
0: Garrett and Katie, we went to see Hardy last night.
1: Unbelievable show.
0: Such a good show.
1: He is so good.
0: But that drive back from Guilford when you know your alarm's going off at 3:30 in the morning.
1: I know.
0: We'll catch you up on that and some other stuff and what we got going on the show today in just about 6 minutes on 97.5 WOKQ.

0: think when you go to a Hardy show, you don't expect for him to start singing a cappella the way he does when he sang Bottomland opening up the show last night.
1: Oh my God, the way he commands a room.
0: Yeah.
1: Is unbelievable. And I loved his opening.
0: New England's number one for new country, 97.5 WOKQ. Garrett and Katie in the morning. And yes, we both went to Hardy last night. And the dude can just kill a stage.
1: And he's so like kind of chill, quiet, yeah. You know?
0: Yeah.
1: But his music just speaks volumes.
0: But then when you hear him, I mean, he can go from singing a very soft song to all of a sudden screaming death metal kind of stuff.
1: No,
0: I don't know how
1: so
0: he does it.
1: True. And if you weren't there, he opened the show with literally a bonfire on stage.
0: Yeah.
1: It was unreal.
0: It was for his song Bottomland.
1: Yes.
0: And the entire crew, they're all dressed in camo.
1: That's
0: Bottomland
1: right.
0: camo.
1: That's right.
0: Which is pretty awesome. And then even Hardy came out in like a one piece like camo. You know, Bottomland camo, you know, clothes. So it was pretty cool.
1: And the whole effects of the show, too.
0: Yeah.
1: I mean, they had lasers. They had the, you know, the
0: all the
1: fog,
0: stuff. The lights were
1: the
0: good.
1: Stuff.
0: They had pyro.
1: Yes.
0: So that was
1: so
0: awesome.
1: So amazing.
0: So anyway, it was a good time last night. And I bought a $26 pizza from as I was leaving last night because I was so hungry.
1: You know, I was talking with some fans about how much that drinks cost. It's unbelievable.
0: It's like $18 for a beer.
1: $18 for a beer. I believe it was like $30 for a mixed drink.
0: Holy cow.
1: Yeah.
0: I could buy an entire huge bottle for...
1: I know.
0: But I will say, in the words of Dave Portnoy with Ziggy's, the pizza place that I got on my way out, even though it was $26 for like four little pieces, it had a good undercarriage.
1: I'm saying right now, their pizza is not bad. It's good.
0: I'm driving down the road on my way back here, and I'm just like crunching on my pizza, and I'm like thinking of how crispy it is, and it was good.
1: Very, very good.
0: Anyway, good show last night from Hardy. Next week, we're going to have tickets, I do believe, to see Dierks Bentley.
1: That's right.
0: Yeah, so we'll have those tickets on the way next week on 97.5 WOKQ.
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1: Oh, yes, it is. And Taylor and Travis' wedding bells are near.
0: Cool.
1: A popular children's show is under some serious fire. And country and disco, a new motto from Miss Miranda Lambert.
0: That's on the way in the group chat on 97.5 WOKQ.

0: know that text you get from a friend that just says, OMG, did you see this? That's basically what this segment is.
1: Let's just jump right in.
2: Ding, dong, ding. Taylor Swift, Travis Kelce's wedding. They're right around the corner.
1: Is that your way of doing wedding bells?
2: Yeah.
1: Ding, dong, ding.
2: Did you love it? Should I do it again?
1: No, you don't know. No, you don't need to do it again.
2: Well, Taylor Swift and Travis Kelce's wedding will reportedly be a multi-day event. Are we shocked?
1: Did you say, of course it is?
2: Of course. Now, my only thing is, how do we get an invite to this? Because apparently about 100 people will gather at Madison Square Garden on July 2nd. Then on July 3rd, which is rumored, by the way, to be the actual wedding.
1: The actual day.
2: July 3rd, there will be 1,000 to 2,000 guests coming for a much larger party.
1: You know, many, many moons ago, when I made the bad decision to get married, I had a hard time getting it down to like 50 people on my side of the family.
2: It's hard, right?
1: Can you imagine being Taylor and Travis and you're inviting 1,000 people?
2: No, a lot of people
1: and then who
2: get their feelings hurt.
1: Who gets,
2: you know?
1: Yeah.
2: I can't imagine having to do that guest list.
1: Right.
2: Cody Johnson, our boy, he just dropped a new album, Banks of the Trinity.
1: Okay. I love Cody Johnson.
2: This is his 10th album.
1: It's hard to believe that he's put out 10 albums.
2: Crazy. And He's going to have people like Luke Combs and Brothers Osborne on it as well. Charges against Bailey Zimmerman. Guess what?
1: They were filed again? What? I don't know.
2: They were officially dropped.
1: Oh, I wonder how big of a check he wrote.
2: Probably. His lawyer did make a statement and said that the charges were dropped after Bailey took immediate responsibility for his mistake.
1: Immediate responsibility is how many zeros?
2: I know, right? Miranda Lambert, she just announced her brand new album, Crisco, which is dropping October 2nd. And it's rumored to be country and disco.
1: How fun is that?
2: Yes.
1: Well,
2: I can't
1: you kind of got that vibe a little bit from her song with Chris Stapleton.
2: Yes.
1: That kind of gave you a little bit of that 70s, 80s music kind of feel.
2: Yes, she was definitely hinting at it.
1: Yes.
2: And she just released her newest single, Till the Going's Gone. Dan and Shay teased new possible music dropping tonight at 11 p.m., so I can't wait for that. And Hasbro is facing some serious backlash on Peppa the Pig.
1: Why? What's wrong with Peppa? Peppa the Pig, what's wrong?
2: Because they want to use AI with child voice actors.
1: Wait, explain this.
2: So basically, when a child voice actor signs a contract to say, yes, you can certainly use my voice for AI, that's saying that they can get paid for just one gig and then they can use the child's voice anywhere else and not get them paid. So for commercials, for maybe a new series.
1: Not today, Peppa.
2: Yeah, no. So it's a big no-no.
1: Wow.
2: We don't want that.
1: No, not at all.
2: And that's your group chat.
1: Well, we were chatting.
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1: No, good morning.
0: No, there's no snoring. There's no snoring here.
1: We're awake.
0: Good news from the Granite State is on the way, and we got to talk to Michelle.
1: She had a beautiful story.
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2: What's your good news, Michelle?
3: I love celebrating with my rescue dog. We had a staycation the other day, and we went everywhere together, and I posted photos in with where we went.
1: So where all did you go?
2: Yeah.
3: Like the parasailing, the swings, the goat.
2: The goat let you have the dog inside?
3: Outside on the patio.
2: That is so cool. I did not know that they let that happen.
1: Yeah, the goat is pet friendly on the patio.
2: Wow.
1: Well, not iguana pet friendly, but dog pet friendly.
3: Dog pet friendly.
2: What's your dog's name?
3: Enzo.
1: Enzo.
2: Oh, that's Enzo, like Benzo. My favorite donut place, too. Have you been to Enzo Benzo's?
3: I have not.
1: So tell us about Enzo.
3: But it's such a fun story. We actually share the dog, my boyfriend and I, and his ex-wife and her husband. We actually share the dog.
1: So you're co-parenting
2: with
1: Enzo?
2: With your dog? Wow, you are goals.
3: Three of them. We don't have any children. We just share the dog every other weekend and one full week a month. It's so much fun.
2: I can relate in a sense because I had my three dogs. I still have them, but I had gotten my three dogs because I didn't think I could have kids. And then, of course, God blessed me with a child shortly after. But yes, I love dogs.
3: They are amazing. And they're all rescued.
1: That's so cool that you rescued them. Where did you get them all from the area?
3: Tennessee, Kentucky, and Turks and Caicos.
2: Wow.
1: How do you rescue a dog in Turks and Caicos?
3: I'm not sure, actually. His ex-wife is the one who rescued Mabel, who's from Turks and Caicos. And they brought her up here, and now we parent three of them. Co-parent.
2: Well, you've changed three dogs' lives, that's for sure. I love anything having to do with rescue. Because you know what? They rescue you at the end of the day, right?
3: Absolutely. He snores so badly when he sleeps, and I just love it. I video it.
2: That's all your camera roll is, all snoring videos, right?
3: Exactly.
1: Well, we're celebrating Michelle today, and that is our good news from the Granite State. Michelle adopting three dogs, co-parenting with another family.
2: Wow. That's an amazing story.
1: That's wonderful.
3: Thank you.
2: If you got some good news to share, we'd love to celebrate with you.
1: You can always call us 603-749-0975, or you can message us on the WOKQ app or on Facebook. And that's your good news from the Granite State.
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4: 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You're doing fine on 495 North right now, Lowell Connector to Woburn Street. You're moving problem-free on 95 South from the Portsmouth Traffic Circle to the Mass border. 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
0: 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Friday morning, I feel like traveling.
1: Okay, traveling. 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

0: do a 22-hour nonstop plane ride?
1: If I had some alcohol.
0: New England's number one for new country, 97.5. WOKQ, Garrett and Katie in the morning. 22 hours. There was a story recently that there's an airline. Is it Qantas Airlines?
1: Qantas.
0: That has a 22-hour nonstop flight.
1: Yeah, starting in 2027, you're going to be able to travel from New York to Sydney.
0: Australia is on my bucket list.
1: Same.
0: But I don't know that I could do a 22-hour flight.
1: I don't know either. I'd probably have to do a layover.
0: Yeah.
1: Yeah, to get off, move my legs.
0: Yeah, I think there would have to be an abundance of alcohol, some sleeping medicine.
1: Your sleepy time tea.
0: A comfy chair on that 22-hour flight.
1: There has to be first beds, class, right? Or something. Maybe, you know what? Yeah.
0: So are there pictures of this plane? They're not normal chairs, are they?
1: Look at this. You have an actual bed.
0: And you've got a chair?
1: And it looks like a recliner. And there's a living room. There's even a living room.
0: What?
1: Let me go back so you can see this.
0: Okay, 22-hour flight in that.
1: That I could do.
0: Okay, it almost looks like a cruise ship cabin.
1: Exactly.
0: Is kind of what it looks like. It's small, but it's got a bed and, okay, TV. Okay, I can do that.
1: So you're not restricted to that, you know, tight quarters, yeah, you know, that you would be in a row with people.
0: As long as I have a nice comfy blankie and a pillow.
1: Yeah, if I have a cocktail and a bed, then I could possibly.
0: If I have my whoopee. My whoopee is my blankie. Yeah. I'm going to be like Linus from Peanuts, and I got my blankie. I could probably do it. Josh, what about you?
2: I got a really long plane ride story for you guys.
0: Okay, gotta have the long plane ride.
2: Well, back in the day, I had to be in London 7 times in 5 months, and that was about a 9.5-hour plane ride to London and about a 10-hour plane ride back.
1: It's always longer coming back.
2: And that's the time that you have to stay awake. It'll really screw you up.
0: How do you do that?
2: What I figured out is on the way there, though, instead of staying up for the fancy breakfast for the fancy dinner, I had to stay and go to sleep as soon as I got on the plane. So I would eat at the airport and then go to sleep when I got on the plane, get up, go to breakfast, go to the office. And on the way back, just watched movie after movie after movie and tried to stay awake for 10 hours. It was brutal. Brutal.
1: Oh my gosh.
0: I don't know how I could do that. I went to Hawaii once, and that was like 5.5 hours from California to Hawaii. It's like 5.5 hours. And I thought I slept most of the way. But when I got there, I felt like my feet were so swollen. It was terrible. I can't imagine 9 hours.
1: No, I've only done 7 from Ireland.
0: Could you make that 22-hour long flight from Sydney to London?
2: With my claustrophobia now, I don't know that I could do that. I would probably at some point freak out or pass out. And then where do they land? Where do they land at that point?
0: Yeah, exactly.
1: That's got to be to like Australia or something.
0: It's somewhere crazy.
1: Wow.
0: 22-hour flight.
1: I can't. I'd have to sleep. I'd have to sleep so my anxiety doesn't go through the roof.
0: So what is the longest flight that you could do? Is it 10 hours, 5 hours? Or could you make that 22-hour flight? 603-749-0975. Or you can message us on the WOKQ app. By the way, tickets to Co-Wetzel on the way in the next 10 minutes.
1: That's right. We'll be playing some truck stop trivia.
0: Collateral damage on the way.
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4: Starting to see an uptick in volume now on 93 South from Pelham Street in Methuen to 495. 3 South looking good. You're in fine form right now from Spitbrook Road in Nashua down to Chelmsford. And no problems right now traveling on 95 South through Portsmouth. 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

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We got you. 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

0: Portland's number one for new country, 97.5 WOKQ. Karen, where are you calling from?
1: I am on my way to work.
0: Karen, we're going to play truck stop trivia. It is, we like to call this...
2: collateral damage.
0: Katie's going to give you some trivia questions, and you run through these answers, and, you know, you're probably going to win tickets anyway, but, you know, this is just for fun.
2: Yeah.
1: Oh, yay.
2: Which of these is a real truck stop chain? Loves, Cupid's, Heartbreak Fuel.
1: Cupid's.
0: It's Loves.
2: It's Loves.
1: Aww.
2: That's okay. Round two. Which state has more cows than people? Wyoming, South Dakota, Nebraska.
1: Oh, boy.
0: I don't even know this one, and I'm from Colorado.
1: What was it? Wyoming what?
2: Wyoming, South Dakota, Nebraska.
1: South Dakota.
2: Yes!
0: Wow, good job.
2: Okay, round three. Which of these can you actually buy at some truck stops? A pickle pouch, spaghetti in a cup, a cheeseburger in a can.
1: Pickle pouch.
2: Yes! You're going to Co-Wetzel.
0: Yay, congratulations.
1: Yay, thank you.
0: You're very welcome. You got big weekend plans?
1: Not this weekend, no.
0: All right, well, in August you do, since you're going to go see Co-Wetzel. Congratulations. And thank you for waking up with Garrett and Katie on 97.5 WOKQ.
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0: New England's number one for new country, 97.5 WOKQ. It's Garrett and Katie in the morning. We just want to say thank you for waking up with us.
1: Fry-yay.
0: And there's there's things happening. If you're looking for something to do this weekend, we have a couple of ideas.
1: Yeah, very cool ideas. Hey, if you like sea glass and collecting it on the beach like I do, there's actually a festival going on with sea glass crafts from all local businesses and artists that you can go and attend. Over 100 vendors this Saturday and Sunday, 10 a.m. to 4 p.m. at the Whittemore Arena at the University of New Hampshire.

0: in Durham.
1: Oh, this is going on at UNH?
0: UNH. All right. $7 for a two-day admission, and kids under 14 get in free.
1: You were asking me, where's a good place to get sea glass other than the beach? Yes. Well, this is it.
0: This is it.
1: Well, forget cow cuddling, because I found something new. I mean, I still love the cow cuddling. Don't get me wrong. You give me a Highland cow or a mini cow, and I'm going to sit there and I'm going to cuddle that thing all afternoon.
0: It's therapeutic.
1: Well, okay, since I discovered the cow cuddling, I now found some other fun things, some furry animals that you can hang out with.
0: I can't wait. What is it?
1: Alpacas.
0: I love them.
1: You can go and walk an alpaca in the woods.
0: That is so cool.
1: Like, you can take them on a walk with you and just put them on a leash and... or a harness, and then go walking with an alpaca.
0: I'm going to have to do this with my daughter.
1: There's a few different farms. There's the alpaca walk experience, where you can actually walk an alpaca around the farm and spend time with the herd.
0: Oh my gosh, that's so cute.
1: That is in Vermont. It's in Andover. Then there's one in Harvard, Mass. It's called the Harvard Alpaca Ranch. And then there's the, I don't know how you say this, Queechee, Vermont.
0: Queechee, Vermont. Okay.
1: I hate some of the names.
0: You learn
1: here.
0: Something new every day.
1: I don't even know if that's right. They've got the Dream Alpaca Farm.
0: Wow. Very cool.
1: So both of these articles are trending on the WOKQ app. Whether you want to go find sea glass this weekend or find arts and crafts from sea glass, or you want to walk an alpaca.
0: Exactly. There's always something going on.
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3: We'll start off with an incident in Rochester. Right now, it's a disabled vehicle on the Spalding Turnpike southbound after the Rochester tolls. It's at mile marker 16. It was a vehicle fire, but the vehicle is out. Fire department still on the scene. 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
1: Do you hear that?
0: What?
1: Faint in the distance. It's wedding bells. Taylor and Travis' wedding.
0: Oh, my God.
1: It's near.
0: New England's number one for new country, 97.5 WOKQ. Gary and Katie in the morning, and Katie is all a pitter-patter about wedding bells for Taylor and Travis.
1: I love Tay-Tay. So their wedding is coming up very soon. A popular children's show is under serious fire, and country and disco. It's a cool motto, right?
0: How would you say that? Crisco?
1: Crisco? Hint, hint.
0: That's on the way in the group chat on 97.5 WOKQ.

0: know that text you get from a friend that just says, OMG, did you see this? That's basically what this segment is.
1: Hold on a second, Katie. I'm responding to the group chat.
2: And my text says, I'm cray cray for Tay Tay.
1: Might as well. What's going on in the group chat today?
2: Well, apparently, Taylor Swift and Travis Kelce's wedding will be a multi-day event.
1: Would you expect anything less?
2: No wonder why they were building that secret stage.
1: Aren't weddings anyway multi-day events when you think about it? When you have the rehearsal dinner, you've got rehearsal, and then you've got the wedding the next day.
2: It's true.
1: But I guess that's only 2 days. That's not multi-day.
2: Well, apparently, July 2nd is rumored to be the actual wedding day with about 100 people. And then the following day on July 3rd, they're expecting anywhere from 1,000 to 2,000 guests for a much larger celebration. That's like a concert.
1: You know, most couples try to whittle down their guest list.
2: Right? Cody Johnson, he just dropped his new album today called Banks of the Trinity. And this is his 10th studio album?
1: You forget because Cody's name has only been out there for, I don't know, maybe the last 5 years or so, really?
2: Yeah.
1: That he's had that many albums. I mean, commercially, when you think about big picture, he's just exploded in the last couple of years.
2: He's killing the game.
1: Yeah.
2: Bailey Zimmerman, the charges were officially dropped. He no longer has a warrant out for his arrest.
1: He's no longer a felon. I wonder how many zeros that took on that check.
2: I know, right? His lawyer issued a statement saying the charges were dropped. Bailey took immediate responsibility for his mistake. So that Miranda Lambert just announced her brand new album, Crisco, which is going to be a mix of country and disco. Well, her new single just dropped today, Till the Going's Gone. So if you want to check that out.
1: All right. Well, I'm going and I'm gone. Yeah. Bye.
2: And Dan and Shay, they're officially dropping their new single tonight at 11 p.m.
1: And what's this song called?
2: Marry You Again.
1: All right. And that drops tonight.
2: Plus, Hasbro is under some serious backlash for their show, Peppa the Pig.
1: What's wrong with Peppa the Pig?
2: You know that popular kids show.
1: Did you say popular?
2: Popular.
1: So is that why Peppa? Is that a New England thing? It's not Pepper the Pig,
2: Yeah, you know
1: Peppa?
2: What? It was a New Englander that came up wondering. With Peppa the Pig.
1: To be honest, I've never watched a single episode of Peppa the Pig.
2: Never?
1: Never.
2: Oh my gosh.
1: Okay, what's going on with Peppa?
2: Well, apparently they want to use AI for their child voice actors, and that's a big no-no.
1: That is basically saying that we can take your voice and now we're going to use it in whatever we want
2: for this commercial, for this gig.
1: And you get paid one time instead of for each one.
2: Come on, Peppa the Pig.
1: Come on, Peppa. And that's your group chat on 97.5 WOKQ.
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3: 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It was before Indian Brook Drive in Dover. It is now clear. 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

0: New England's number one for new country, 97.5 WOKQ. Garrett and Katie in the morning. Last night at the Hardy Show, my friend Nikki, she was challenging me because moving to New Hampshire, you learn how to say certain towns or things that.
1: They're, it's different than what they're written like.
0: It took me forever to learn how to say Piscataqua.
1: Piscataqua. I know.
0: Wanted
1: it took
0: to say Piscataqua. That sounded more like it should have been, but it's Piscataqua, right?
1: Yes.
0: So she brought up a map of Long Island.
1: Long Island.
0: And there's a bunch of them in there, which then you brought up another one from Mass, which we're going to talk about. I don't even know how to even sound that one out.
1: Yeah.
0: We'll talk about all these names on the way in 3 minutes on 97.5 WOKQ. What's going on?

0: was challenged last night at the Hardy concert by my friend Nikki as we were talking about pronouncing Winnipesaukee, Piscataqua, things like that.
1: That's hilarious.
0: New England's number one for new country, 97.5 WOKQ. Garrett and Katie in the morning. And as we were talking about these names here in New Hampshire, then she goes, oh, I have some for you. You should see some of these in Long Island. She brings up Long Island and is showing me these towns or these areas in Long Island. She would just hold up her phone and she'd go, pronounce this. One of them was Ronkonkoma. Ronkonkoma.
1: Can you imagine? Now we're just landing in Ronkonkoma.
0: So then she'd say, okay, pronounce this one. And it's spelled H-A-U-P-P-A-U-G-E. And I was like, Hapagu? Hapagwa? And she goes, it's Hapag. Hapag.
1: This would be like fun Prague. After a couple of cocktails.
0: Oh, it would be funny, wouldn't it?
1: Yes.
0: So, but you found one in Mass.
1: Well, you were telling me about this, and I'm like, well, wait a minute, because I have the lake in Webster, Massachusetts that's literally impossible to announce.
0: Okay, what is it?
1: Lake Shargagooga.
0: Chippy-dippy-dippy-dug.
1: Lake Shargagooga.
0: All right, well, let's get a pronunciation of it from your computer, and then we'll get one from my computer.
2: Lake Shargagagagnanchagagagchabanagungamog.
0: What? Do that again.
2: Lake Chagagagagnanchagagagchabanagungamog.
0: Isn't it just Lake Chabanagungamog?
1: It goes way back to like one of the Native American tribes, but it's actually a super long name. I think they might have condensed it a little bit.
0: I think they did. I don't even know if mine will pick it up here. Let's see.
3: Chabunagungamog.
1: Oh, that's a little.
3: Lake Chabunagungamog.
1: That's doable.
0: This would be a fun little game. So what is the hardest town or area or river or whatever else here in New England that is so hard to pronounce? What would that be? 603-749-0975. There's got to be something. Everything's got to be easier than what you just said.
1: I kind of feel like we need a reel of you pronouncing local towns. I'm going to come up with a list.
0: Okay.
1: And we're going to have you try to pronounce them.
0: Ay. This is going to be embarrassing. But if you can help us out and let us know what is a difficult one to say, 603-749-0975. It's Garrett and Katie on 97.5 WOK.
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2: What's your good news, Michelle?
3: I love celebrating with my rescue dog. We had a staycation the other day, and we went everywhere together, and I posted photos in with where we went.
1: So where all did you go?
2: Yeah.
3: Let's see, parasailing, the swings, the goat.
2: The goat let you have the dog inside?
3: Outside on the patio.
2: That is so cool. I did not know that they let that happen.
1: Yeah, the goat is pet friendly on the patio.
2: Wow.
1: Well, not correct. Iguana pet friendly, but dog pet friendly.
3: Dog pet friendly.
2: What's your dog's name?
3: Enzo.
1: Enzo.
2: Oh, that's Enzo, like Enzo. My favorite donut place, too. Have you been to Enzo Benzo's?
3: I have not.
1: So tell us about Enzo.
3: But it's such a fun story. We actually share the dog, my boyfriend and I, and his ex-wife and her husband. We actually share the dog.
1: So you're co-parenting
2: with
1: Enzo?
2: With your dog? Wow, you are goals.
3: Three of them. We don't have any children. We just share the dog every other weekend and one full week a month. It's so much fun.
2: I can relate in a sense because I had my three dogs. I still have them, but I had gotten my three dogs because I didn't think I could have kids. And then, of course, God blessed me with a child shortly after. But yes, I love dogs.
3: They are amazing. And they're all rescued.
1: That's so cool that you rescued them. Where did you get them all from the area?
3: Tennessee, Kentucky, and Turks and Caicos.
2: Wow.
1: How do you rescue a dog in Turks and Caicos?
3: I'm not sure, actually. His ex-wife is the one who rescued Mabel, who's from Turks and Caicos. And they brought her up here, and now we parent three of them. Co-parent.
2: Well, you've changed three dogs' lives, that's for sure. I love anything having to do with rescue. Because you know what? They rescue you at the end of the day, right?
3: Absolutely. He snores so badly when he sleeps, and I just love it. I video it.
2: That's all your camera roll is, all snoring videos, right?
3: Exactly.
1: Well, we're celebrating Michelle today, and that is our good news from the Granite State. Michelle adopting three dogs, co-parenting with another family.
2: Wow. That's an amazing story.
1: That's wonderful.
3: Thank you.
2: If you got some good news to share, we'd love to celebrate with you.
1: You can always call us 603-749-0975, or you can message us on the WOKQ app or on Facebook. And that's your good news from the Granite.
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0: 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Garrett and Katie in the morning. We hope you all have a wonderful weekend.
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0: 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WOKQ, Garrett and Katie in the morning. 22 hours. There was a story recently that there's an airline. Is it Qantas Airlines?
1: Qantas.
0: That has a 22-hour nonstop flight.
1: Yeah, starting in 2027, you're going to be able to travel from New York to Sydney.
0: Australia is on my bucket list.
1: Same.
0: But I don't know that I could do a 22-hour flight.
1: I don't know either. I'd probably have to do a layover.
0: Yeah.
1: Yeah, to get off, move my legs.
0: Yeah, I think there would have to be an abundance of alcohol, some sleeping medicine.
1: Your sleepy time tea.
0: A comfy, comfy, comfy chair on that 22-hour flight.
1: There
0: has to be
1: first
0: beds,
1: class, right? Or something. Maybe, you know what? Yeah.
0: So are there pictures of this plane? Are they... They're not normal chairs, are they?
1: Look at this. You have an actual bed.
0: And you've got a chair?
1: And it looks like a recliner. And there's a living room. There's even a living room.
0: What?
1: Let me go back so you can see this.
0: Okay, 22-hour flight in that.
1: That I could do.
0: Okay, it looks like, it almost looks like a cruise ship cabin.
1: Exactly.
0: Is kind of what it looks like. It's small, but it's got a bed and, okay, TV. Okay, I
1: so
0: can do
1: you're
0: that.
1: Not restricted to that, you know, tight quarters, yeah, you know, that you would be in a row with people.
0: As long as I have a nice comfy blankie and
1: yeah,
0: a pillow.
1: Yeah, if I have a cocktail and a bed, then I could possibly.
0: If I have
1: that.
0: My whoopee is my blankie. Yeah. I'm going to be like Linus from Peanuts, and I got my blankie. I could probably do it. Josh, what about you?
2: I got a really long plane ride story for you guys.
0: Okay, oh, got to have the long plane ride.
2: Well, back in the day, I had to be in London 7 times in 5 months, and that was about a 9.5-hour plane ride to London and about a 10-hour plane ride back.
1: It's always longer coming back.
2: It's always longer coming back, and that's the time that you have to stay awake. It'll really screw you up.
0: How do you do that?
2: What I figured out is on the way there, though, instead of staying up for the fancy breakfast for the fancy dinner, I had to stay and go to sleep as soon as I got on the plane. So I would eat at the airport and then go to sleep when I got on the plane, get up, go to breakfast, go to the office. And on the way back, just watched movie after movie after movie and tried to stay awake for 10 hours. It was brutal. Brutal.
1: Gosh.
0: I don't know how I could do that. I went to Hawaii once, and that was like 5.5 hours from California to Hawaii. It's
1: and
0: a half hours. And I thought I slept most of the way. But when I got there, I felt like my feet were so swollen. It was terrible. I can't imagine 9 hours.
1: No, I've only done 7 from Ireland.
0: Could you make that 22-hour long flight from Sydney to London?
2: With my claustrophobia now, I don't know that I could do that. I would probably at some point freak out or pass out, and then where do they land? Where do they land at that point?
0: Yeah, exactly.
1: That's
0: got
1: to be to like Australia or something.
0: It's somewhere crazy.
1: Wow.
0: 22-hour flight.
1: I can't. I'd have to sleep. I'd have to sleep so my anxiety doesn't go through the roof.
0: So what is the longest flight that you could do? Is it 10 hours, 5 hours, or could you make that 22-hour flight? 603-749-0975, or you can message us on the WOKQ app. By the way, tickets to Co-Wetzel on the way in the next 10 minutes.
1: That's right. We'll be playing some truck stop trivia.
0: Collateral damage on the way.
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1: Hey, if you're looking for something different to try this weekend, the New England Sea Glass Festival is happening, and there are going to be over 100 vendors that you can go and browse their stuff. So go support a local...
0: That's a UNH, right?
1: Yes. You can go support a local artist, get some one-of-a-kind items, and it is happening 10 to 4.
0: Okay, at UNH tomorrow.
1: At UNH, and it's only $7 for 2 day.
0: Oh, wow, that's cool. Get all the sea glass art and crafts you can.
1: Yeah, exactly.

0: How you look moving on.
1: Could you last a 22-hour flight, a direct flight somewhere 22 hours?
2: I would say yes, I could.
1: If you saw these rooms that they have on these planes.
2: They have rooms?
1: Yeah, they're like, they almost look like a cabin on a cruise ship.
2: Then yes. What's the problem with that?
1: They got a bed. They got a chair.
2: Wow. And how much is that ticket?
1: You know what? We didn't even look that up.
2: Oh, my God.
1: How much that 22-hour plane ride is going to cost?
3: Oh, my God.
2: A lot. Because I'm going on this big trip, right? Yeah. And I thought, well, it's long because I'm going to Austria and Prague. It's right. A long, long flight. And I thought, well, maybe I'll go first class. I've never, ever gone first class. And your girl is never, ever going first class again. I looked at the price. I'm like, no way. I would never do that.
3: I no. just Unless I'm maybe they're frugal. Discounting because it's such a long flight.
2: Maybe. I don't know.
1: Do they have like an inaugural flight that we could get on just to say, hey, we need the publicity. Let's get on an inaugural flight. I'll volunteer.
2: Well, right. I did that for a cruise once.
1: Did you really?
2: Yeah. When I was on that other radio station that we called it the disco station back in the day.
1: Okay.
2: But yeah, there was a new cruise line and they're like, hey, we want to put you on it and you can talk about it. I'm like, I'm down.
1: All right.
2: Yeah.
3: That's very fun. Cool.
2: So maybe the airline will do the same thing.
3: You know, maybe they'll have complimentary drinks along with the ticket.
1: Now you're asking for a lot.
2: We're all about the drinks.
1: You were like so high maintenance. It's not enough. I can get the free flight. Now you want free drinks?
2: Yeah. Oh, so funny.
1: It's an $8,000 plane ticket and you want free drinks.
2: They're giving you
1: for free.
2: Hey, don't ask, don't get, baby.
1: Yeah, that's true.
2: We're all about the drinks and the lobster rolls.
1: Okay,
2: today. What's
1: Sarah's sound off?
2: Okay, we're throwing it down today because we had guests in the studio today. Where do you get the best lobster roll?
1: That's the place that just fed us this morning is what I'm going to guess.
2: That's State Line Lobster in Kittery. Yeah. A lot of people say Red's in Wiscasset. That's on Route 1. A lot of people say Petey's in Rye. That's the best lobster roll. You know, let me know where you have your favorite lobster roll.
1: All right. But are you talking about hot lobster roll? Or are you talking about cold lobster roll?
2: That is a whole nother.
1: Okay, just lobster roll in general. Doesn't matter whether it's hot or cold.
2: Yep.
1: Just who has the best lobster roll.
2: Some people say Tuckaway Tavern in Raymond, which is a steakhouse. But
1: Two for one lobster rolls Monday and Tuesday.
2: You'll never forget those blue balls.
1: Did you have to bring that up again?
2: I don't mean those. People know about the blue balls at the Tuckaway.
1: It's a dessert at Tuckaway. It's on the menu, people.
2: It's made with blueberries.
3: Oh, sign me up.
1: And like ice cream or something, isn't it? Ice cream?
2: Yes, it's deep fried blueberry cheesecake with blueberry ice cream.
1: Mm. All right, therefore, so we were talking about lobster rolls.
2: Where do you get your best ones? Tell me on the Facebook page and I'll run them down for you right around 10:40.
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It's 97.5 WOKQ. I'm Sarah Sullivan. Where do you get your favorite lobster roll? Yeah, it's a good one, right? I'll run down some of your responses from our Facebook page.

0: we are throwing it down today. The sound off question. Where do you get the best lobster rolls in New Hampshire, Maine, or Massachusetts? Heather says the Hungry Lobster in Rye. Jake says Shane's in Sanford for that's the best one for the money. Ryan says Markey's Lobster Pool in Seabrook. Kimberly said Irontail Saloon. Deb said Lord's Clam Box in Sanford, Maine. Dave's Maine Cafe got a shout out. Shore Road Market in York. There are so many. Oh, yeah, I knew this one would come up. Kim said Red's Eats in Wiscasset. Where do you get your favorite lobster roll? I'll run down more of your answers from our Facebook page coming up in about an hour from now on 97.5 WOKQ.
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5: Double wide quick stop, midnight tea, top jack in her cherry coat town. 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

97.5 WOKQ. I'm Sarah Sullivan. Have you seen the two guys online? And they're talking about this song. They're like, oh, that Ella Langley song. And they're dissing it. But by the end of the video, they're two-stepping with each other. And they just love it. They're Ella fellas. It's 97.5 WOKQ.

day, Potts Farm was a place to go. Load a truck up, hit the dirt road. 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Light the bonfire and call the girls. King in the can and the Marlboro man. Jack and Jim were a few good men. Where you learn how to kiss and cuss and fight too. Better watch out for the boys in blue. And all this small town, he said, she said. Ain't it funny how rumors spread? Like I know something y'all don't know. Man, that talk is getting old. You better mind your business, man. Watch your mouth. Before I have to knock that loud mouth out. I'm tired of talking, man. Y'all ain't listening. Them old

97.5 WOKQ. I'm Sarah Sullivan. Coming up in about 10 minutes from now, there is a senior center that is giving their residents a slip and slide. I want this idea to catch wildfire right here in New England. I'll tell you more coming up in 10 minutes. I swear

0: 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I'm Sarah Sullivan. How you doing, friend? I know that you listening right now might be working at a senior center, or maybe you're a resident at a senior center. I want this idea to spread like wildfire, and we've only got a small window to do it. There's a senior living community in Tennessee that hosted an event where the residents took part in a giant slip and slide. There were caregivers, firefighters, and college athletes that also played along, and they put the residents on this big floaty thing. Then there's two people on either side of them, and they slide them down this slip and slide. Check it out. Here's the director.
1: 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And some of these ladies or gentlemen are in wheelchairs again, but with the fire department and MTSU football team, they're able to help assist them onto the giant float so we make it safe. We don't want any broken bones.
0: 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Who wouldn't want a slip and slide day? I'm all about it. So if you want to do it, send me a message or email me right here on the 97.5 WOKQ app.
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In New Hampshire, Maine, or Massachusetts? We're throwing it down today. It's 97.5 WOKQ. That's our sound-off question. I'll have some of your answers coming up next on 97.5 WOKQ.

0: That song just has a cool vibe. Zach John King on 97.5 WOKQ. We're throwing it down today. Where do you get the best lobster roll? From our Facebook page, Lisa said Rye Harbor Lobster Pound. Mike said Footbridge Lobster. Tammy said the Poor People's Pub. A lot of people said that. Giving love to your favorite lobster roll place. On SeizeTheDeal.com, we've got $50 gift certificates for just $25 to State Line Lobster in Kittery right there on Route 1. 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

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Man, the Scottish can drink beer. More on the Scots and what happened last week in Miami coming up in 10 minutes.

0: 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Well, the Scottish soccer team played last week in Miami, and I couldn't help but think of Mike Myers.
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0: Do you remember that scene from Saturday Night Live? Anyway, Miami took a page out of Boston, which, why were they calling it Boston Stadium? I couldn't figure it out. It's Gillette Stadium. But anyway, they drank the city dry, so Miami ordered 600% more beer than they normally would have. And no word whether they actually drank it all or not, but man, oh man, they taught us a lesson or two. 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

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It's 97.5 WOKQ. The concerts are going on. The nice weather is only here for 5 minutes, you know, so we got to make the most of it. It's Josh Ross. It's-

0: 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All right, let me see what's in the lunchbox. It's a lobster roll and chowder from State Line Lobster Baby, Route 1 in Kittery. Oh my goodness. Did you know that they get the lobsters straight from the ocean to your belly every single day? State Line Lobster does that. So right there on the 97.5 WOKQ app, there is a link for Seize the Deal. 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

You found home of Garrett and Katie in the morning. It's 97.5 WOKQ. Here it is. You know, I'm surprised that John Mayer doesn't sing on this track, but he certainly plays the guitar. It's Lainey's latest phone, keys, wallet, and mute.

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97.5 WOKQ. If you're looking for something to do with the family, you can get a season pass for four to York's Wild Kingdom. The iconic York's Wild Kingdom. 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

I've got something for you to do this weekend. Give a listen to Keith Urban's latest album from front to back. 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

0: She's going to be a married woman soon. It's 97.5 WOKQ. I'm Sarah Sullivan. Well, Travis and Taylor, their wedding is next weekend. It's reportedly going to be a multi-day event. There's going to be an intimate gathering at Madison Square Garden on July 2nd with about 100 people. Some say that is going to be the actual wedding. Then on July 3rd, there's going to be between 1,000 and 2,000 guests. Wow, for a much larger party. Of course, Taylor is going to have multiple outfit changes. And Travis's dad says that he's super excited for the wedding. And fans are speculating that either Taylor herself or her famous friends are going to perform at the wedding. Last year, she hinted around that Ed Sheeran is possibly going to take the stage. So can't wait to find out about that. Luke Combs coming up next on 97.5 WOKQ.
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If you have any weekend plans, they're good to go. Today is a little cloudy, but tomorrow and Sunday it's going to be sunny and temps in the 80s. Love it. 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

For me, it might be a Miranda Lambert song. It's 97.5 WOKQ. Speaking of Miranda, she finally announced that her country disco album, Crisco, is going to be out October 2nd. She did release one of the songs. I'll have a clip coming up after Jason Aldean on 97.5 WOKQ.

pretty big Miranda Lambert fan. It's 97.5 WOKQ. Here's a clip from one of her songs, Till the Goin's Gone, from her Crisco album. It's a country disco album that's coming out in October. Check it out.

0: That girl knows how to write a song, that's for sure. Can't wait for the whole album. Florida Georgia Line's coming up next on 97.5 WOKQ.
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Is this true? I think it's true. It's 97.5 WOKQ. Garrett from Garrett and Katie in the Morning told me Kenny Chesney's new song, Silver Sands Marina, is talking about the one here in New Hampshire and Guilford. Come on now, really? That's awesome. He'll have more on that in an article right there on the 97.5 WOKQ app. Check it out. So cool.

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Can you believe half the year is over, pretty much? It's 97.5 WOKQ. 4th of July is coming up next week. Where are you going to watch your fireworks? We've got some of the places that are putting on some great fireworks displays right there on the 97.5 WOKQ app.

97.5 WOKQ. I'm Sarah Sullivan. There was a study done that ranked this year's 11 U.S. World Cup venues. Guess who's on top? I'll tell you more coming up in 10 minutes.

0: pretty cool. It's 97.5 WOKQ. A study ranked the 11 2026 World Cup host venues in the U.S. from best to worst. Fans across the country decided which ones. I love this. The top three, Mercedes-Benz Stadium in Atlanta, Georgia. Number two, Arrowhead Stadium in Kansas City, Missouri. Number one, Gillette Stadium, Foxborough, Massachusetts. Yeah, baby. They drank all our beer and voted us number one. I'll take it. Coming up next, Chris Stapleton on 97.5 WOKQ.
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Garrett and Katie in the morning are recovering from last night's Hardy show. It's 97.5 WOKQ. They upgraded a few fan seats from the lawn to the pit. What an awesome night.

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I'm Sarah Sullivan. I mentioned this earlier. I wanted to spread like wildfire. There's a senior living community that hosts a slip and slide for their residents. More coming up after Ella.

0: I mentioned this earlier, and I just wanted to catch fire right here. It's 97.5 WOKQ. Did you hear about the senior living community that hosted an incredible event where residents took part in a giant slip and slide? Check it out.
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1: 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All right, I'm looking forward to it. I'm ready to go.
0: This is crazy. It's fun.
2: And then they get to ride down on the tubes like they get to be a kid again.
0: I mean, doesn't that sound great? They have a firefighter or, you know, college athlete on either side of them, and they ride them down the slip and slide. Even if someone is in a wheelchair, they can help them onto the slip and slide and do that for them. So, hey, if you're at a senior community center right now, email me, call me. I'm all about it. I'd love to help you do that. Shaboozy's coming up next on 97.5 WOKQ.
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97.5 WOKQ. I'm Sarah Sullivan. Time sure does fly when I'm with you. It's a true statement. I am on vacation for a little bit. Garrett and Katie are going to be here, though, on Monday morning starting at 6. Have a great week, my friend. I'll tell you all about it when I get back.

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New England's number one for new country. It's 97.5 WOKQ. Happy Friday. Yeah, we've made it to the end of another work week, and I am very excited about that. It's Kojo. You can

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New England's number one for new country. It's 97.5 WOKQ in the middle of 30 minutes of nonstop country. You know New Hampshire's oldest restaurant opened in 1789? Yeah, I've got the details on that. We'll get to it in 6 minutes. Bailey Zimmerman.

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0: Jane Brown, that is Woman. It's New England's number one for new country. We are 97.5 WOKQ. Well, New Hampshire has a restaurant that's been serving people since George Washington was president. The Hancock Inn first opened in 1789, making it the oldest restaurant and inn in the state. Now, back then, people were pulling up by horse and carriage, not arguing with GPS in an SUV. It recently reopened after a big restoration, keeping the colonial history while updating the dining experience. It's kind of wild, though, to think that generations of New Hampshire families have eaten and celebrated and gathered in the same place for more than 230 years. It's crazy. We got more details, photos too. Check it out inside the WOKQ app.
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It's 97.5 WOKQ. New music from Alan Jackson. What? Ahead of his farewell concert, his finale. I'll tell you all about it coming up in 10 minutes.

New England's number one for new country. It's 97.5 WOKQ. You know, one of the reasons I love country music so much is that everyone's willing to collab with everybody else. Here's George Burge and Luke Bryan.

0: New England's number one for new country. It's 97.5 WOKQ. Well, Alan Jackson has a brand new song out just in time for his final tour stop. He's released a country-flavored cover of the Orleans' Still the One, dedicated to his wife, Denise. Alan says the song takes him back 50 years to when they first started dating in Noonan, Georgia. He recorded it as a birthday gift for her because after all these years, he says she's still the one. Oh my gosh, I can't even with him right now. Check it out. 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

England's number one for new country, 97.5 WOKQ. All right, I've got one for Granite State burger lovers coming up in 6 minutes. 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

0: Luke Combs, that is Be By You. It's New England's number one for new country, 97.5 WOKQ. Well, New Hampshire burger lovers may want to point the car toward Milford. Papa Joe's Humble Kitchen was just named one of the best hole-in-the-wall burger spots in the country. How about that? The big recommendation is Matt's Steakhouse Burger, stacked with onion rings, cheddar, bacon, ranch, and lettuce. Are you hungry yet? Is it working? And don't sleep on the double fried sweet potato fries, by the way. After founder Papa Joe passed away in 2025, the community helped keep the place going, which makes the recognition even sweeter. You can read more. It's all trending now inside the 97.5 WOKQ.
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England's number one for new country. 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We've got an extra $500 to bolster your summer fun budget. 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

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It's official. Looks like Ella Langley crashed Ticketmaster. I'll give you the details after Morgan Wallen.

0: Morgan Wallen, it's Don't We. It's 97.5 WOKQ. Well, Ella Langley's career is clearly blowing up. Pre-sales for the second leg of her Dandelion tour started yesterday. Demand was so heavy it caused major Ticketmaster issues. Fans reported crashes, error messages, and getting kicked out of the queue. Ella addressed it on Instagram, thanking fans for their patience while Ticketmaster worked on it. Things appeared to be back up and running a few hours later, but I mean, that's so kind of sucks for the fans a little bit, but great news for Ella Langley. And I mean, she deserves it, doesn't she?
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2: Right now, under 15 minutes on 95 North, Hampton tolls to Maine. 95 South, about 13 minutes from Portsmouth to the Bay State border. 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

England's number one for new country. It's 97.5 WOKQ, 30 minutes of nonstop country. We're in the middle of it now with Zach Brown Band. That guy.

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It's 97.5 WOKQ. Any big plans this weekend? I'm not sure what we're doing. Travel soccer, spring soccer has finally ended, so we actually have like the whole weekend.

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Portland's number one for new country. It's 97.5 WOKQ. 4th of July right around the corner. Have you thought where you might want to check out some fireworks around the Granite State? I've got a few options for you. We'll get to it coming up in 6 minutes.

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0: Lainey Wilson, a little help from John Mayer. 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It's New England's number one for new country, 97.5 WOKQ. Well, New Hampshire has plenty of places to catch fireworks for the 4th of July this year. Nashua, you can watch at Holman Stadium. Dover's fireworks are July 2nd at Garrison Hill Tower. Portsmouth celebrates July 3rd at South Mill Road. You'll also find displays in Concord, Salem, Hampton Beach, Derry, Rochester, Plymouth. 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
2: Good Friday afternoon to you. Right now, 93 North after the hooks at tolls to exit 15. Going to take you about a half hour. 93 North between exit 15 and 89 is a five-minute ride. 101 is 30 minutes from Manchester to the seacoast. It's an easy ride to the Portsmouth traffic circle. Nothing is in your way from the Hampton Tolls to Portsmouth. The Spalding is clear past Dover. Everett Turnpike is moving well as you get past Merrimack Drive up to Bedford. 495 North between 93 and the Ward Hill Connector. Going to take you 10, and the same goes for 93 North between 125 and Route 110. 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

New England's number one for new country. It's 97.5 WOKQ. When talking about country music, you wouldn't expect me to talk about rock band Shinedown. But actually, right now, we are. Because something changed. I got the details coming up after Dan and Shay. This is Say So.

0: Dan and Shay is on New England's number one for new country. It's 97.5 WOKQ. Well, Shinedown is officially crossing into country. Yes, rock band Shinedown. The band just landed its first ever spot on Billboard's country airplay chart with Searchlight, debuting at number 54. Now, the song is from their new album, 8, and pulled nearly a million audience impressions in one tracking week. Guitarist Zach Myers thanked country radio for embracing the song, which already hit number one on two rock radio charts earlier this year. So, again, very interesting to look at the country chart. And I don't know if you ever do that. You might not be a music nerd, a radio nerd like me. But to look at the country music chart and see Shinedown coming along, it was just kind of interesting and very cool for them.
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2: Good Friday afternoon to you. Right now, 93 North after the hooks at Tolls to exit 15. Going to take you about a half hour. 93 North between exit 15 and 89 is a five-minute ride. 101 is 30 minutes from Manchester to the seacoast. It's an easy ride to the Portsmouth traffic circle. Nothing is in your way from the Hampton Tolls to Portsmouth. The Spalding is clear past Dover. Everett Turnpike is moving well as you get past Merrimack Drive up to Bedford. 495 North between 93 and the Ward Hill Connector. Going to take you 10, and the same goes for 93 North between 125 and Route 110. 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

New England's number one for new country. 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Yeah, baby, we're in the middle of 30 minutes of nonstop country. It's kind of what we do, if you haven't noticed. It's Tim McGraw,

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New England's number one for new country. It's 97.5 WOKQ. What are you doing this weekend on the Seacoast? Anything fun? Any events we should know about? 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

New England's number one for new country, 97.5 WOKQ. A few days ago, we told you that Bailey Zimmerman was in some hot water after, trashing a hotel room. Well, those charges have been dropped. I got the details coming up in 6 minutes.

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0: Bailey Zimmerman. That's Chevy Silverado, 97.5 WOKQ. And speaking of Bailey Zimmerman, he's now off the hook after that New Mexico hotel incident. Both charges against him have been dropped, including a felony criminal damage charge tied to an alleged $16,000 in property damage. Prosecutors dismissed the case after full restitution was made. Bailey's lawyer says he took immediate responsibility for his mistake. The incident happened in May at Sandia Resort and Casino, where he had been scheduled to perform before canceling because he said he was feeling unwell. We got more details on this story, too. It's all trending now inside the WOKQ.
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My name is Matt James. Thank you for spending part of your Finally Friday with me. 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

New England's number one for new country, 97.5 WOKQ. My name is Matt James. Thanks for having us on a Friday afternoon. Bunny XO, Jelly Roll's estranged wife, finding a little bright spot after her breakup with the country music singer. I'll tell you what it is. Coming up after Megan Maroney, Beautiful Things is on WOKQ.

New England's number one for new country, 97.5 WOKQ. Beautiful things, that is Megan Maroney. Well, Bunny XO is finding a little bright spot after her breakup with Jelly Roll. She shared that her memoir, Stripped Down, Unfiltered, and Unapologetic, is back on the New York Times bestseller list. Bunny posted that the book has now spent 14 weeks on the list and is sitting at number four, joking about the timing with a crying, laughing emoji in typical Bunny XO fashion. Glad to see they're both doing well. At least that's what they're telling us. And I mean, we've got to believe that.

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New England's number one for new country, 97.5 WOKQ. That's it for me. I'm out of here. Back Monday at 3 o'clock. I'm out for the weekend. Hopefully you are too. Have a great couple of days off.

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Morgan Wallen and Post Malone there with I Ain't Coming Back on Taste of Country Nights. Well, we're back on the radio. I got a special guest co-host with me tonight. Chris Young is hanging out in studio. He'll be here in less than 10 minutes. In the meantime, it's Friday night. Let's go bottoms up with Brantley Gilbert on Taste of Country Nights.

0: 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We are hanging out with Chris Young. He's our special guest co-host tonight. What's happening?
1: Oh, not much, man. Just stopping by to talk music and...
0: Oh, sorry.
1: Oh.
0: I put my phone on.
1: I know. No, you should absolutely leave that in the interview, too. Normally, it's always the artist that forgets to turn their phone off. This time, it was not.
0: Damn it. Earlier in your career, you did some shows with Alan Jackson.
1: Mm-hmm.
0: He's about to play his final show. Do you have any Alan Jackson stories that you can talk about?
1: He was just absolutely amazing. He was one of the first tours I was ever on. You know, I'm super green. Don't know what I'm doing.
0: You're on tour with Alan Jackson.
1: I got asked to be on tour with Alan Jackson, and I'm freaking out, but yeah. I'm trying not to freak out. So he got me a signed bottle of Jack Daniels from like the master distiller. And then he signed it. And I'm like, I'm never going to open this. It came time for the end of the tour. And I was like, hey, what do I get Alan? I'm like, there's nothing I can get him that he can't get himself. Sure. And they were like, well, he likes Jack Daniels. And I was like, well, he got me a bottle of Jack Daniels signed by the master distiller.
0: What am I supposed to
1: do? I was like, and I don't have a lot of money. So, I was like, I'm going to get him too. So the like last show that we did on that tour, I walked up on his bus and, you know, his bus is insane. And I'm just like looking around like in awe, and especially because I'm getting to sit there with Alan freaking Jackson.
0: Yeah.
1: And I was like, they said this is what you liked, man. I just got you two. Since you got me one, I can't get you a master distiller bottle. I was like, I just got you two.
0: Did you sign it?
1: Oh,

0: That is Corey Kent featuring Co Wetzel. It's called Rocky Mountain Low on Taste of Country Nights. It's Friday night. We have a special guest co-host hanging out all night. Chris Young is here. Were you at CMA Fest this year in Nashville?
1: I was out of town for most of this one.
0: Wow.
1: Yeah, I had a private gig, and then I was out of state for a show.
0: What's a private gig for you look like? Did you do a bar mitzvah or something? A birthday party?
1: No. Don't get out of hand about that. Somebody's like, hey, can you come play my birthday in the backyard? No. It's this is a thing that was for a military charity.
0: Oh, nice.
1: So got a chance to do that. It was really cool. Everybody was super nice. And, I love doing stuff like that, especially when it involves giving back to things that I'm super supportive of, which definitely military is one of those. But yeah, it was fun. It just happened to coincide with the week of CMA Fest.
0: Right, but this is what makes you great, is that if I didn't pry, that would have just gone down as a private gig. But here Fair. You are doing a charity for the military, like, and the fact that you're not putting that out there, that shows what kind of good person you are, man.
1: Well, okay, full disclosure, they paid us to come do it.
0: It doesn't matter.
1: I also donated to it. So
0: there you go. Yeah.
1: But they were great people, and they were doing a thing for a great cause.
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0: best of country nights. We're hanging out tonight with Chris Young. He's our co-host on the show. And you just celebrated your birthday not too long ago. Happy belated birthday. What is the best birthday gift you've gotten recently?
1: I will say my mom had the coolest gift for my 40th. She didn't tell me, but this is last year, obviously. But she went and got a titanium Rolex for me.
0: Whoa.
1: And totally surprised the heck out of me.
0: Wow.
1: So that is probably one of the craziest gifts of, like, I just was not expecting that.
0: Wow, from your own mom?
1: Yeah.
0: That's crazy.
1: Yeah.
0: Did you reciprocate?
1: Oh, I've already gotten her a watch. Don't worry. Like, that's already happened. Anybody watching this, please don't think that I haven't got my mom anything ever. Yeah.
0: I got more with Chris Young coming up in less than 10 minutes. Now it's Graylin James with Water at a Wedding, A Taste of Country Nights.

0: Taste of Country Nights, hanging out with Chris Young, our Friday night co-host. I have a weird question. So as a superstar country artist, you probably have a lot of different famous people's phone numbers in your phone. Do you ever get like hammered at night? Are you ever like, I'm going to text Tim McGraw tonight?
1: I may or may not have been at the end of a bar. And someone was like, you should get up and sing a Boys to Men song. And I was like, okay. And I did. And then I FaceTimed Wanya Morris from Boys to Men. And he answered. And then I didn't know what to do, because now I'm singing his song on stage in Nashville. And it was it's a little awkward thinking back the next day, being like, I probably shouldn't have done that.
0: All right, more with Chris Young coming up, and a Chris Young throwback is next after

0: is Chris Young on Taste of Country Nights. Our Friday night guest co-host tonight is Chris Young. He's hanging out. Can you give me an update on your bar that's going to be opening in Nashville?
1: You know, it's one of my friends called me. They're like, how many stories is it? I was like, one. They're like, well, how big is it? I was like, well, it's like 90 people. They're like, was there a stage? And I was like, no, it's a sports bar. I mean, like, there's like stuff on the walls. There's some memorabilia. And actually, I've had other friends give me some of their plaques to put up in there, which is cool. And then there's like some sports memorabilia stuff in there. But it's just something different and something that I wanted to do and something I really enjoyed working on as a side project. And it's just, I think it's fantastic. I love everybody that works there. You know, the chefs are absolutely amazing. I feel like it's a slap in the face to them to call it elevated bar food.
0: right.
1: But it is exactly like you look at the menu. There's a couple things you wouldn't expect. You know, for example, we're doing a regular burger, but we also do an impossible burger.
0: I gotcha. Okay.
1: Yes, it is called the on impossible burger. But it's fun, man. And I wanted a place where people can go, they can watch games and just enjoy themselves.
0: Hang on, more with Chris Young after John Morgan on Taste of Country Nights. We

0: New country. That is John Morgan. It's called Kid Myself on Taste of Country Nights. It's Friday night. We welcome a special guest co-host every Friday night. It's a big deal. They got catering out there, a bunch of people hanging out in the green room. Chris Young is in the studio tonight. Let's get to the pressing information. People want to know about your dog, man. How is your giant German Shepherd Porter doing? Your
1: amazing.
0: Dog? Yeah, give me an update. How old is he now? Seven?
1: So he's... Oh, no. I don't know how old my dog is.
0: Oh, man. I hope he doesn't hear this.
1: I'm pretty... Yeah, I know. He's going to be furious. Yeah. I'm pretty sure he's eight. That's why I'm questioning.
0: Okay.
1: Hang on. Because I can find out the answer to this. I've got... His birth year is on his account on Instagram. And yes, he has an Instagram.
0: Yes, no. And for people that haven't seen it, he's famous.
1: He's got a lot of people that follow him. I haven't posted as much about him. And somebody the other day was like, is he okay? Like, we haven't seen any posts recently.
0: Oh, okay. Sounds like my mom if I don't post.
1: Yeah. Yeah, he's eight. He'll be nine this year.
0: He's doing good?
1: Yeah, he's doing great. He's actually probably... biologically nowhere close to that. Like, the vet was like, if he didn't have gray on the end of his like nose and you didn't tell me how old this dog is, I wouldn't know.
0: Wow.
1: So I was like, well, that's a good sign.
0: Does he have any famous dog friends?
1: Oh, probably the most if I was gonna say famous dog friend, no, not really.
0: He doesn't hang out with it like anybody else's dog.
1: Oh, I mean, he hangs out with a lot of other dogs, but
0: nobody
1: the most famous, quote unquote famous.
0: No one's worthy of his attention yet.
1: I mean, at times the dog is more famous than me.
0: I don't talk about Porter's relationship stuff.
1: I brought Porter on stage before, and he got a louder crowd pop than I did. So.
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